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1: Freeze, I'm my baker. Put your hands in the air. Give me all your money.
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1: 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'Cause I'm Curtis Blow, and I want you to know that these are the breaks.

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It's not time to make a change. Just relax, take it easy. 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